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3: BRICS plays a very important role in our country. We have got very close trading relationships within all the countries that are within the BRICS. The important part about this model is that it reduces the cost of doing business between the two countries. The ships are actually coming to our country, they don't waste time at anchorage. We are able to discharge cargo and is able to be efficiently transported out of the port to our hinterland.
4: 我们现在来到了南部非洲最大的城市约翰内斯堡，非洲规模很大的内陆的集装箱港。那么可以说，海运从开普敦还有德班港运来的一些货物在这里完成分拨，又高效地派发到南非当地以及南部非洲的其他市场。可以说，金砖的贸易的便利化的红利正在这里每天时时刻刻的真实发生在我们的眼前。
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5: 货物经过南非中转，运往非洲其他地区。中国长期以来对非洲基础设施建设的支持，也进一步推动了地区互联互通和协同发展。
7: China has been part of.Supporting Africa infrastructure development, underpinned by the quality of the Belt and Road initiatives. It helps us to build the ports, build the rail infrastructure. China is also creating employment. This is a significant.
5: 一条陆海贯通的贸易通道是大金砖高质量发展的生动缩影。金砖国家经贸合作的持续扩容升级，也为非洲融入全球南方发展格局、实现自主可持续发展积蓄了深层动能。
7: Once we have coherence of what a region wants to do, what a continent wants to do, and what a multilateral platform like BRICS wants to do, it means you can leverage resources, both human and capital. It means you can open corridors of trade. It means you can also mobilize.Solidarity.
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2: Today we renew the sacred oath that we first swore in their names a quarter of a century ago. We will never, ever forget. That's why we fight today.We don't have a choice. There can only be victory.
1: 美国有线电视新闻网指出，当年911恐怖袭击事件发生时，特朗普正在纽约。此前几年，他参加了多次在纽约举行的纪念活动。之所以留在华盛顿，是因为长期以来，政界人士一直被禁止在纽约的活动上致辞。与此同时，数千人聚集在美国纽约世贸中心遗址广场，悼念25年前911恐怖袭击事件中的遇难者。出席纪念仪式的人除了遇难者亲属，还包括美国副总统万斯、美国前总统拜登、美国前总统奥巴马、美国前总统乔治·布什、美国前总统克林顿等。纽约州及纽约市现任和历任多位州长、市长也来到现场。随着夜幕降临，在911纪念广场附近，两束巨大蓝色光束投向夜空，象征着在恐怖袭击中轰然倒塌的世贸中心双子塔。2001年9月11日8:46，一架客机撞击纽约世贸中心北塔。9:03，第二架客机撞击南塔。9:37，五角大楼遭一架客机撞击。9:59，南塔倒塌。10:03，一架客机在宾夕法尼亚州尚克斯维尔镇坠毁。10:28，北塔倒塌。整个事件中，恐怖分子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
3: I also had it because it was a good excuse to buy it, so I can, you know, record memories with my family. And so I was playing with it because it was new, and it just so happened that this day I had it.
1: 斯费拉扎回到自己车上时，发现已有两名陌生人先躲了进去。
4: Oh my God! I'm sorry about the mess. That's all right. Thank God for your van. All I gotta say is I don't know if I could have stayed.
5: Thank you.
4: That part of the White House is a bomb shelter. Let's go, man.
6: Well, again, you're not able to get any calls into the building right now, or at least not getting them answered at this point. Call if you get into the building or not answered.
1: 在大楼遭撞击约一个半小时后，广播中开始传出可能是恐怖袭击的说法，他随即离开了现场。当时连几米外的人影都已模糊不清。
3: I couldn't see, I couldn't breathe. I was completely covered in dust. I had glass shards in my neck from whatever it was that I was very uncomfortable. The only solace I had was knowing that I was going home to my new wife.
1: 在那天之后，爱德华·斯费拉扎被诊断出患有创伤后应激障碍，至今仍无法完整回看那段影像。根据易普所的调查，约有90%美国人表示911恐怖袭击对美国产生了很大或相当大的影响。在911后的25年间，美国开启了漫长的反恐战争。大西洋月刊在2021年核算的数据显示，美国在反恐战争上的总耗资已高达8万亿美元。
7: You've said that you felt a kind of dread before 9/11.
8: Yes.
7: Do you feel that same kind of dread today?About the threat from Al-Qaeda?
8: Absolutely. I mean, look, you know, if you look at 9/11, Al-Qaeda had only about 400 members. They were based in Afghanistan.